0: the home of Jody and Hazy. Jody shared that she had a car incident on the weekend, and you'll never believe who it was with.
1: This car goes, chucks on the brakes, and I looked up and there's Tex Walker.
2: Oh, it's Tex!
1: Let's go to Daniel from Taparoo. Hello, Daniel.
3: I nearly got hit by Tex Walker too with a car.
1: Did you?
2: Share the times that you were almost hit by Tex Walker, 13, 24, 10.
0: The guys are back tomorrow morning from 6. They're paying your bills. You can register on the Nova Player, and if you've got a bill you need help with, they'll take care of it. They also, 6 days until the Royal Adelaide Show, are going to be broadcasting there on opening day on Saturday, and they've got your family pass golden tickets to get you there all week, your chance to win. Join Jody and Hazy back tomorrow morning from 6, and the Fresh Hits and Throwbacks locked in next with the Biebs, Beauty and the Beat. Oh my goodness, I'm so excited to play this.
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0: time with Jodie and Hazy. Oh my gosh, Jodie had a car incident on the weekend and you'll never believe who it was with.
1: This car goes, chucks on the brakes, and I looked up and there's Tex Walker.
2: Oh, it's Tex!
1: And let's go to Daniel from Taparoo. Hello, Daniel.
3: I nearly got hit by Tex Walker too with a car.
1: Did you?
4: Share the times that you were almost hit by Tex Walker, yeah. 13, 24, 10.
0: Oh, so funny. The guys are back tomorrow morning from 6 and I love this because they're paying your bills. Whatever you need sorted, jump onto that Nova player or novafm.com.au and register it to get it paid. Plus, with the Royal Adelaide Show 6 days away, they're sorting you out with a golden family pass. If you'd love to be there, join the guys tomorrow morning from 6. All right, Alex Warren, currently touring down under. He's going to be at Adelaide Entertainment Centre September 9. Are you going? Because Fever Dream play next.
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0: You remember the film The Witches?
1: With Angelica Houston.
0: I loved that.
1: Yes.
0: Okay.
1: Oh, it was terrifying.
0: Back to this though. Sandra shared a video to her Instagram story of Stevie Nicks and Olivia Rodrigo performing Landslide together at Olivia's music festival. Have a listen.

0: Boston, bit of Stella Lefty there. What a great track for your Monday afternoon. It's Fitzy Whipper. Okay, thanks to Chemist Warehouse today.
1: I feel like I'm living in Olivia Rodrigo's world at the moment.
0: Her life's a little bit different to yours.
1: Well, I think it's very different, especially over the weekend. I was just listening to Olivia Rodrigo in the car singing along with my 12-year-old daughter. But she has set up a festival, a music festival, all of her own, all of women. Daisy Chain Fields took place in California over the weekend. Mm. There were 45,000 people there. They raised $20 million for women and girls charities. And Tommy just tells me that Melinda Gates matched the 20 mil.
0: That is great. That's a good fundraiser, isn't it?
1: So many big names took to the stage with the likes of Chappell Roan.

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0: is Adelaide's favourite way to wake up. Jodie and Hazy. The only way to wake up.
1: Good morning, everyone, and I know this is a big ask of you, Andrew Hayes, but can we start every Tuesday with Basement Jacks, please?
2: No.

0: Hayes here on Adelaide's Nova 919. Good morning. First day of spring, top of 22 with some showers developing. A great morning to hit the streets, Jodes, and line up for some tickets.
1: So true. One of my favourite colleagues at Channel 10 is Jace Camp. His nickname is The Weapon.
0: We
1: cross to him now. He is live at the Adelaide Entertainment Centre. Jace, how many people have we got lined up now?
2: Oh, morning to you both. Well, there's at least 100 people here and they're really committed Crows fans. They've been here for hours upon hours and they're just desperate to get that hard coffee ticket in their hands for the big Saturday night game.
0: Yeah, we're talking days. So Liz and Leonie, they were there on Saturday night.
1: Well, they're at the front of the line.
0: Yeah.
1: So they accidentally arrived on Saturday because they thought that the ticket box opened on Monday morning. So, Webb, how long have they been there now?
2: Yeah, well, I've just done a quick calculation. It turns out they've been here for 68 hours. 68 hours. This might go down as a world record for the longest wait for a Crows ticket ever.
1: Wow. That's extraordinary.
0: Hey, just a point of view. Hey, Jace, is there a canopy there as well? Is there a bloke in a canopy?
2: Yeah, there is.